0: forever and hard to please.
1: You're telling me?
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Chill and a fever, I've been told, makes your head spin around and your feet run cold. I got fever.

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Well, I try my best.

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gimmicks, gimmicks are just lyrics, lyrics. This one sounds so sweet. Hey, yes, yes, this one, it's the best. Yes, yes, this one, it's